such. 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

0: En groovy omgang her fra Delvin Lamar, Organ Trio og nummeret Call Your Mom. Lidt senere i programmet, så dykker vi ned i ugens blå stemme. Det er nemlig sådan, at hver uge her på P8, der hylder vi nogle af de fantastiske stemmer, vokalister, der er derude. Men først her skal vi høre Oscar Brown Jr. på But I Was Cool.
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1: Det her er P8.

You know, I would be untrue. And you know, it seems to me that I would be a liar if I were to come up to you and say,